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We bought the whiskey, car we drink. 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We gon' make them turn up. We gon' make them wine. We gon' make them free up. 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

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You think me come for done? All me have to do is send for the new gun. 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God mercy.

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0: like a cushion. 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I never hungry. Yes, never. I don't worry. You make a story on my belly. Because it's big.
1: It's big.
0: Because it's big. I tell you, big belly, big belly system. Big belly system. Big belly system. Big belly system. Big belly system. Big belly system.
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0: Yo. 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

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From the store, I'm ready to pass it. Easy, yeah, man, every day. 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

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We're the new kids on the block, and we're good. Think about it. Even the competition is listening. Yep, they're copying and pasting, you know. Now you're feeling the vibe.

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1: It's not just ordinary radio. It's a movement. It's a lifestyle. It's a vibe. Vibe Radio. Now, you're feeling the vibe.

to ask a question to you guys before we continue to sing. Who is Jesus for you? Who is Jesus for you? You know, we have a tendency to respond only when he does something for us. And that is okay. We have a responsibility to respond when the Lord does something for us. But are you going to have that same response every moment you think about who he is and not what he can do for you? I believe God has proven himself time and time again that he is a faithful God. He has proven it to us. He has proven it to us over and over and over again. So who is God to you? Yes, he healed you. Yes, he provided for you. But who is he for you? He's our creator. He's our creator. He's our deliverer. He is our savior. He is everything that we need. We cannot live without his presence.

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Are you ready? Are you ready?

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On Saturday, May 30th, Heineken presents the 2026 UEFA Champions League Finals viewing party. We are taking over the Supra Mini Stadium and putting the beautiful game on the biggest screen you've ever seen. Kickoff time, 1 p.m. sharp. 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Witness history as it happens. But listen up, we aren't just watching, we're winning! Walk away!

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1: 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Qualifier 1, Friday, May 15. Qualifier 2, Sunday, May 17 at 7:30 at the Francis Babalastic Grounds in Groseley. Then, the Grand Finals. Winner of Qualifier 1 will take on the winner of Qualifier 2 on Saturday, May 23rd at 7:30 at the Francis Babalastic Grounds in Groseley. Who wins?

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1: I told you to sell. Who do you think you are anyway? Yeah, you're fired. You were fired yesterday. Yeah, whatever. Hey, can I get a beer over here?
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0: country, man.
1: It doesn't matter. It's 5 o'clock somewhere.
0: It's always on 5 in Margaritaville, come to think of it.
1: Yeah, I heard that.
0: You've been there, haven't you?
1: Yes, sir.
0: I've seen your boat there.

0: 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How are you holding up?
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1: 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And we're good. Think about it. Even the competition is listening. Yep, they're copying and pasting, you know. 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

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We're the new kids on the block, and we're good. Think about it. Even the competition is listening. Yep, they're copying and pasting, you know. Now you're feeling the vibe.

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We gon' make them turn up. 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

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Yep, they're copying and pasting, you know. 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
2: St. Lucia is the event you've been waiting for. 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

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Who will be taking the FBL T20 championship home? It's the season 6 playoffs of the NLA FBL T20. The Eliminator, Tuesday, May 12th. Qualifier 1, Friday, May 15th. Qualifier 2, Sunday, May 17th at 7:30 at the Francis Babalastic Grounds in Groseley. Then the Grand Finals. Winner of Qualifier 1 will take on the winner of Qualifier 2 on Saturday, May 23rd at 7:30 at the Francis Babalastic Grounds in Groseley. Who wins?

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